0: best of all time. How long did it take to make?
1: A group of eight of us were all bouncing around ideas, and then it took about 7 or 8 days to film. I think we did about 100 hours because it was almost frame by frame, very slow work, but it really felt like a community.
0: Yeah, that's a lot of work. Three of the best from Peter Gabriel's So Essential albums, River

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2: 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Now with Sam Fender and Olivia Dean. 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

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Download for free Google Play, the App Store. Take us along to the Jimboomba Family Carnival. Monster trucks, petting zoo, there's show bags, show food. Grab a Dagwood dog while you're there. And rides, the fireworks from 7:30. Also, the Queensland Model Hobbies Expo continues this afternoon. If it's live and local, you know it's on River.

River 949, essential album 1989, number 4 from Madonna, Like a Prayer. Just checking the charts. Number 1 all over the world. Oh, except in Australia. Only made number 4. Maybe that's why she runs our concerts like, 2 hours late. Come on.

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0: 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Loads of calls coming through on TV shows. Tony's on the line. What's the show that wasn't on the list, Tone?
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0: Yep, Cop Shop. There you go. 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